call when I start to crack. Would you rescue me? Would you rescue me? Would you rescue me when I'm by myself? When I need your love, if I need.

Planet Radio. Let me tell you the story of that guy. First you loved, then you promised. Was losing control, crazy night.

I not leak it? I look so good, you look so good, maybe we should all leak it together. F*** it. You only live once, let the people see.